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2: So Brandon Lake has so many inspirational messages, and I love that he is collabing with so many country artists right now and coming into the scene.
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2: What's it like working with him?
3: Man, he is, I mean, an amazing human. Man, just such a good dude. You know, it's cool to have another, you know, when I was out with him, we played together in Charlotte, and he had his fam out, so I got to meet them. And then able to take in the show, I think that was the thing that was really kind of crazy to me. It's like, you know, 1 second worship revival show, next second it's a country show, and then you're all of a sudden in the middle of a southern rock show. You're kind of just like, good night. But I mean, he's a crazy talented guy. But he's the one that I think before I left Charlotte, I was like, hey man, you know, I'm working on a new record right now, and I would love to get together and write with you and see if we could put something out together. So that's who I'm kind of going for right now.
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3: I just learned that you and Thomas Rhett have the exact same birthday. Oh my goodness.
4: I know. And it also made me remember that I did not wish him happy birthday. TR, I'm sorry, buddy. I love you, man, but I totally forgot. It's my birthday too, man. That day's about me, you know?
3: I'm going to have you look up a Shel Silverstein poem. I'm disgusted with my sister. I'm positively sore. I've never been so angry with a human being before. She's everything detestable that's spelled with A through Z. I'd like to, I don't know, something, wave a magic wand and make her disappear, for she forgot today's my birthday. Oh, how could she? She's my twin.
4: Wow. That's really good that you remember that.
3: You gotta send him that at some point.
4: Oh my gosh, you know, my wife's birthday is my birthday too.
3: Are you serious?
4: Yeah, I'm sitting here talking about Thomas Rhett, my wife. We have this, so all three of us have the same birthday.
3: Okay.
4: Not the same year, but same day.
3: What do you like to do if you and your wife have the same birthday? What do you like to do on your birthday?
4: That means I don't have a birthday.
3: I'm a twin. I get
4: like
3: it.
4: For some reason, my wife is like, no, this is my birthday.
3: It's her day, huh?
4: Like, and I'm just like, all right. I've never really like thought much of birthdays. So I'm totally fine with just being like, okay, cool. My birthday doesn't exist anymore. We'll just celebrate you all day. So different than all the other. No, I'm kidding. Okay.
3: I totally want to get you something really nice for your birthday when it comes up next now.
4: Yeah. No, it's, what were we doing this year? I think we took a trip. I just got back from Australia.
3: Right.
4: And we were in Carmel. So we stayed in Carmel out in California, and some of her friends. So this was the big one first. This was her 40th. So she was like, all right, I'm going to have some friends come in. I surprised her with some friends out there, and we had a couple days out there, which was pretty cool.
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0: He's the voice behind Buy Dirt, Bar None, Turn This Truck Around, and so many more hits. 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
0: Learn the Hard Way. Name of the album. What's the hardest lesson that you've ever had to learn the hard way?
2: Oh, God. I've learned a lot of them.
0: There's a whole album named that, so there's got to be a ton.
2: I'm trying to think of one that I could share on air here without somebody being like, yeah, you should have known that going into that one, pal. Yeah, I think, you know, to make it family friendly here, you know, how fast, you know, and I've talked about this for Next Thing You Know, you know, the days are long, the years are short when it comes to kiddos and family, and not just even that. You know, I just got back from a trip with my high school buddies, and, you know, it's the first time we've done that in a couple of years, and, you know, it just, like, you start looking around, and you're like, dang, man, like, we haven't done this, and so much has happened in everybody's life, and, you know, I think you start realizing that life's short, and it's precious, and every day should be enjoyed, because sometimes it, you know, you don't, now it's getting heavy. I should have stuck with some of the other ones, but, you know, you don't realize how, you know, nobody knows. And so, you know, every day's a gift. So, you gotta celebrate it like that.
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0: When it comes to news, we are first in country. Country News Now. American Idol is renewed for season 25. Carrie Underwood, Luke Bryan, and Lionel Richie will be back in the judges' seat as new episodes will premiere in 2027.
30: It's all because of you guys, the music fans out there, for bringing it back. 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
0: I'm Lisa Manning for Country News Now. When it comes to news, we're first in country. Country News Now. Ashley Cook's new album is out today, and she explains what makes this record so different.
31: There's a new producer on this record. Dan Huff produced it, and he's a legend, an icon, so it just kind of inherently, innately sounds different because of that. I just feel like it hits a little harder, and it's a little more mature, and just feels like I really leaned into like the brutal honesty of every situation on this album.
0: I'm Lisa Manning for Country News Now.
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3: 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I love Forensic Files, The First 48. 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

Coming up in two songs, we'll hear from Megan Maroney talking about her album Cloud Nine and a whole lot more. Thanks for hanging with us tonight on Country Nights Live. 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

As always, for being a part of our Country Nights Live family. Big thanks to our producer, Justin Reimer. I'm Bev Rainey. I will see you again tomorrow at 7 o'clock. Great request here. It's Lauren Elena and Chase Matthew. All My Exes.

0: I'm Justin. This is the Overnight Ride. Brantley Gilbert is on the show. So we were talking about your collaboration with Jelly Roll on your brand new album, Sins of the Father. Tell me more about this song and what you wanted to accomplish.
1: Somebody's sitting at rock bottom and they got a shovel and a ladder. And the song kind of pushes them towards the ladder. And, you know, you know this, being in this business, any more few and far between are the opportunities you get to release a song. Mm. It truly has the power to change and help somebody redirect or just help somebody in general. So to have that be such an integral part of the song, his story, you know, it's the only album, or it's the only song on the entire album that has a feature.
2: Yeah.
1: And that was kind of that was on purpose too. This was a statement album in several different ways. It's only one feature on it. You know, a lot of albums these days are how many people can we fit on this song?
2: Right.
1: So that was different. The way we got into it was different with the addiction. Kind of, you know, we've always let off albums with bangers, just attention getters and shock factor. And we started this one with Substance because we wanted to create a non-skip, full-listen album again. And 15 songs after, you know, we kind of had not a dry run, but I took my time to this album. And with the label transition, you know, that added some time. So it kind of is a statement just telling folks, like, I'm back, bro, with the vengeance.
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10: When it comes to news, we are first in country. 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Parker McCollum and his wife, Hallie, have welcomed their second son and Parker's loving fatherhood.
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10: 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Zac Brown celebrated his 15th sellout of Fenway with a record-breaking $40 million giveaway.
14: Tonight we're going to do something that even Jimmy would say is crazy. 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Thanks so much to Margaritaville at sea. Y'all please some love for them.
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0: name's Justin. This is The Overnight Ride, talking to Brantley Gilbert about his album Sins of the Father. So when did you know that song would become the title track of the album?
1: Man, we wrote that song when Jelly and I were working on a project together. And it just resonated to this chapter of my life. All of my albums are chapters of my life. This was no different. And that really kind of encompasses, you know, that song and what it says. And it's not just about being a dad. It's being a husband and a friend and just where I'm at in my life and in faith and in life in general. It's like kind of in that spot where I'm just in a learning season, man. Not being... And not in a season where I feel like I've got everything figured out. I got an 8, 6, and 1 year old reminding me on a daily basis that I don't really know shit. So, or don't know anything. So it's an interesting season of life, man, but it was also a really cool place to write from. And when we started putting these songs together, it was like, I kept coming back to that one and finally hit Jelly. And was like, hey dude, like this song's raising its hand in a big way. And he was like, you don't even have to ask, bro, go with it. So, yeah, having him a writer on it was special too, but man, the insanely talented writers, some of the best in the world, came to the table to write with me on this album, and having brought Barry Hill in the studio with me, and it's our first album with the new label. So like that team's been incredible to work with, and you know, being encouraged again to take creative control in the studio was nuts, and just felt like a real full circle, like I'm where I'm supposed to be moment, which in the last 20 years that hasn't happened very often.
2: 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Second and third shifters, we are here for you. 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

0: Overnight Ride. Brantley Gilbert is here on the show talking about his album out right now, Sins of the Father. Now, the album cover is pretty interesting. It's your family's handprints in concrete. Was that always a thing you wanted to do?
1: That one wasn't planned. The one on the inside, so there's a picture of my hand that's... It's kind of sitting on top of a pair of brass knuckles, and my cut is like my motorcycle vest, and there's a gun on the table, and so there's that picture, and then there's a picture of mine and Amber's hand that she's got, or it's just her hand with her engagement ring on, and then there's a picture of our hands together with our wedding rings on, and then there's a picture with our two hands together and all our kids' hands kind of... I just like that. I'd had that in my head forever, and label helped me bring it to life. The picture of the hands on the concrete is actually right outside of our side door to our house. And, you know, we did the shoot at the house. The shoot for the album was done at the house, and we walked out of the door, and I was like, man, get a picture of that for this and giggles. And it ended up being, it's just a cool image, man. You know, it's, tells a story in a snapshot.
2: You're a big imagery guy. I mean, through your music, obviously, the album covers. Is that always the goal when you go into writing and 100%. Listen to songs?
1: It's like you look through the years at what makes art, and it's you know, they say a picture paints, a picture says paints a thousand words. Is that how it goes? I'm losing my mind. I've been doing this a lot today. You know, a picture's worth a thousand words, and what's a song worth? It's you bring in melodies and lyrics to paint the picture. So it's always been a beautiful thing to me. And I've always said songwriting's like the truest form of expression outside of prayer. And songs that are prayers are even more powerful. And that's kind of what Sins of the Father, the title track of the album, is. It's a prayer in hopes that my kids don't bear the weight of the terrible decisions I made earlier in life.
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4: 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Thank you for being part of our family. The Overnight Ride will be right back.
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0: is the Overnight Ride. Brantley Gilbert is on the show. I want to talk about you joining up with Real American Beer, the non-alcoholic version, launched by Hulk Hogan. Did you have any interactions with him?
1: 100%. And he was a childhood hero of mine, man. He's in a real cool chapter of life. DJ Silver connected us. Mm. They started that freestyle wrestling league, and I wrote the theme song for it, and that kind of just snowballed into this whole thing. And having them go in and do the $1 per case towards the USO, and they do a lot of things behind the scenes without cameras or microphones involved, which is super cool. So it was a super easy team, a super easy cause to jump in with, and they've been really fun to work with.
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8: 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Country News Now. Russell Dickerson and his wife Kaylee announced baby number 3 is on the way, and Russell is Parenthood's biggest fan.
9: 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I've played Madison Square Garden. Like, it is not better than this. You know, it's not better than this baby.
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0: third shifters, those that drive the big rigs, and all of you that just can't sleep. 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
1: 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American Idol is renewed for season 25. Carrie Underwood, Luke Bryan, and Lionel Richie will be back in the judges' seat as new episodes will premiere in 2027.
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15: A little bit of heat relief on your Sunday across southeastern North Carolina. Your forecast calling for partly sunny skies. There is a risk of an isolated shower or thunderstorm. High temperatures dropping into the lower 90s. Feels like temperatures near 100. Sunday night, partly cloudy skies. A stray storm. Overnight lows, upper 70s. But extreme heat back on Monday. Mostly sunny skies. Highs in the upper 90s. Feels like temperatures near 110. From the WECT First Alert Forecast Center, I'm meteorologist Eric Davis.
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16: Wearable tech has completely transformed the wellness industry. Our health is under constant surveillance by technology disguised as everyday jewelry, giving us access to data that only used to be available through specially ordered tests. And we've now seen the wellness industry adapt to this shift, inundating us with hyper-specific products that Dr. Barbara Bauer says often misleads consumers with the promise of a quick fix to their issues.
20: I think that a lot of consumers are looking for something to help them fix whatever is going on or optimize their health, per se, quickly. Unfortunately, and

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17: 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Like, it is not better than this. You know, it's not better than this baby.
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5: A little bit of heat relief on your Sunday across southeastern North Carolina. Your forecast calling for partly sunny skies. There is a risk of an isolated shower or thunderstorm. High temperatures dropping into the lower 90s. Feels like temperatures near 100. Sunday night, partly cloudy skies. A stray storm. Overnight lows, upper 70s. But extreme heat back on Monday. Mostly sunny skies. Highs in the upper 90s. Feels like temperatures near 110. From the WECT First Alert Forecast Center, I'm meteorologist Eric Davis.
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1: This happened at a Chick-fil-A. I guess somebody had been handed their bag of food at Chick-fil-A, but not their beverage. 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And the Chick-fil-A employee gets out in the four-lane road and runs after the vehicle.
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the day, Potts Farm was a place to go. Load a truck up, hit the dirt road. Jumped a barbed wire, spread the word. Light the bonfire and call the girls. 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Jack and Jim were a few good men. 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I'm tired of talking, man. Y'all ain't listening. Them old

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9: A little bit of heat relief on your Sunday across southeastern North Carolina. Your forecast calling for partly sunny skies. There is a risk of an isolated shower or thunderstorm. High temperatures dropping into the lower 90s. Feels like temperatures near 100. Sunday night, partly cloudy skies. A stray storm. Overnight lows, upper 70s. But extreme heat back on Monday. Mostly sunny skies. Highs in the upper 90s. Feels like temperatures near 110. From the WECT First Alert Forecast Center, I'm meteorologist Eric Davis.
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8: 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Country News Now. Hardy tells the story behind the name of his new song, MacArthur.
9: This entire song really stands on the shoulders of Jamison Rogers. 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That was the original first line. And it was more, his idea was more about just a single farmer, and he has a buddy named John MacArthur.
8: I'm Lisa Manning for Country News Now.
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1: 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Country News Now. Ashley Cook's new album is out today, and she explains what makes this record so different.
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Hey girl, what's up? 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Nah, I ain't drunk. Okay, maybe I do have a little buzz, but that's all.

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6: Good morning. Hi, this is John, and you're waking up with Rise Up Country. It's where we meet every Sunday morning to get a weekly dose of inspiration and a message of hope. Today, I'm going to be sharing some of the calls that you shared with us all about God giving us more than we could ever imagine. And my guest today is Dustin Lynch. And Dustin will be the first one to tell you that the biggest thing he had to do was learn to be patient and wait for God's plan.
7: It's something I've learned in Nashville is patience. And there is a plan. There is a greater author, I guess, of my life. And when I want things to happen and think they should happen and think they should happen in a certain way and they don't, you always question, what's going on? What's the deal?
6: It's hard to do, isn't it? Being patient and knowing there's something better up ahead, we just have to wait. If you've got a story like that, I'd love to hear it. Give me a call at 844-717-7774.

0: was Keith Urban and Miranda Lambert. We Were Us. Good morning, Cuba. Thanks for calling the Rise Up Show. I want to hear your story about patients.
1: I have always been in foster care or like DSS custody. So I've always like moved around from home to home.
0: Mm-hmm.
1: And it really like weighed on me for a long time. Okay, I was in 2 group homes, 6 foster homes, and I had been adopted twice. And so I was really just, I guess you could say that I was impatient because I was like, God, why don't I have a family? Like, have you forgot about me? And then he really just taught me, he showed me to be patient and that everything will pan out if he's doing it, if he's like working on it, because something happened and my sister, my biological sister, found out about it, and then she wanted me. And so she got me and she brought me down here to live with her. Hmm. And now I've been down here for about 1 year and 2 months.
0: How's that going for you?
1: It's great. And I have no one but God to thank because he showed me, look, just be patient. Everything's going to be okay. I'm going to find you someone to live with.

0: with Dustin Lynch on Rise Up Country. And when I think about your song, Good Girl, I think of all the qualities a person must have to get your attention, and you probably got some of them from your mom.
1: Well, she's got to make me laugh and be sweet and caregiving and have a good time. That's pretty much it. This song is all about that girl that just makes life better, you know, and makes you smile and no matter what, puts you in a better mood and just kind of completes you as a man. And that's what I'm looking for in a girl. So this is my song to the universe that is my longing to find that person on earth. I got it.

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1: Let's go to the Rise Up Hopeline.
2: Yes, John, this is Timmy. A few years ago, I left my family, my parents. I got kind of tired of them, so I just up and left, and I went and worked for a good Christian couple, and they kind of were helping me get back on track, and they had a boy who's about 12 years older than me, and we talked about everything, and later on, I met this girl, and he was just giving me good advice, and well, my girlfriend, who ended up going to basic training, she had a rough time there, and when she got back a few months later, we kept on dating for another month, and we just felt like we were meant for each other, and we've been married 2 months now, and it's just been going great. So I just wanted to make known to the people who helped me out. They were a great help to me in my life. I want to thank you for putting your show on every Sunday. Thank you very much, John.
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11: A little bit of heat relief on your Sunday across southeastern North Carolina. Your forecast calling for partly sunny skies. There is a risk of an isolated shower or thunderstorm. High temperatures dropping into the lower 90s. Feels like temperatures near 100. Sunday night, partly cloudy skies. A stray storm. Overnight lows, upper 70s. But extreme heat back on Monday. Mostly sunny skies. Highs in the upper 90s. Feels like temperatures near 110. From the WECT First Alert Forecast Center, I'm meteorologist Eric Davis.
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0: That's Russell Dickerson, Happened to Me. Hanging out with this guy here on Rise Up Country, Dustin Lynch. And you're in a business that requires a lot of sitting around and waiting, doesn't it?
1: It's something I've learned in Nashville is patience. And there is a plan. There is a greater author, I guess, of my life. And when I want things to happen and think they should happen and think they should happen in a certain way, and they don't, you always question, what's going on? What's the deal? And then fast forward, okay, well, I'm glad that whatever door I wanted to open didn't open, because I wouldn't, as simple as having a song or as simple as writing a song, even landing on the right record label with the right group of people, is crazy to think that if I would have got what I wanted years ago, I might not even be making music right now, to be honest with you. So it's something I've learned, no doubt about it. And I think because I've learned that, that's why I've become a lot better at enjoying what I have and when it comes my way. I've absolutely nothing to complain about.
0: With songs like this, how can you complain? Here's Dustin Lynch with Easy to Love.

0: Good morning. Thanks for calling Rise Up Country. And I guess the job that you've got takes a lot of patience.
1: I'm retired and I'm a pet sitter for a living. And one weekend, about this time last year, I had like four different jobs going on. And one of them was spending the night with three dogs. And that night, I prayed to God because I go, there's no way I'm going to get all this done and still be able to go to church. And the next morning, everything worked out so smoothly. And I was on my way to church, and I was listening to your show. And I don't remember what the story was that somebody called in about, but you played a song by Randy Travis called Dr. Jesus.
0: All right.
1: And this sticks to me all the time, all the way to church. And had to compose myself, you know, to go into church. But it just was such tears of joy knowing that God helped me that morning.
0: Well, here's Randy Travis from his album Inspirational.

0: 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It just makes you feel good.
1: When I was 17 years old, I got a little advice. I must have mentioned something about a dollar. And my boss said, "You watch the pennies. The dollar will take care of itself." I called you 2 years ago on our 70th anniversary. And today we're 72 and a half.
2: Wow.
1: Still going strong. We listened to you down to Florida on the Dove.
2: That's right. Don't you also travel up north?
1: Well, yeah, we live in Lansing, Iowa now.
2: Okay, that's right.
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2: Congratulations on 72 and a half years, and it was great hearing from you.
1: Yeah, we love your show. Thank you.
2: Thank you. Bye-bye. Hey, we want to keep this show going. 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

0: 6 months ago, we were doing an install for signage, and we had a scissor lift that the arms failed, and my wife was kind of next to it, and it fell on her. It was 3,000 pounds.
1: Oh, my gosh.
0: I tried to lift it. The hardest thing in my life was to try to run away to have to get some help.
1: Oh, gosh.
0: And then so I was able to get somebody, and God willing, I was able to lift the lift up about 3.5 inches so I could put a bar underneath it and then wedge it up enough for the lady to pull my wife out.
1: Oh, my God.
0: She wasn't breathing, no pulse, did CPR. She came back, and, you know, by that time the EMS came. I got to thank the military and being a firefighter that my medical training just kicked in. But she had to be flight for life twice, once from Wyoming to South Dakota and then South Dakota to Denver. First 9 days, she died 3 times. And one of our friends, when we first did it, we did a Facebook group, Praying Hands for Tammy. And we got over 900 people praying for her. And that's what kept her alive, 100%. And now we bought a brand new home in Texas. We're actually driving right now. My wife's with me. She has a 14-year-old and a 16-year-old. But they got their mom, and I got my wife.

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0: I found this story about a CBS show called On the Road with Steve Hartman. And it blew me away, and I wanted to share it with you so you can go check out the video. It says this little boy found a cheap keyboard down in the basement, and all of a sudden one day his father hears him playing, and it was stellar. It was great. But you see, this little boy has autism, but for some reason he could just play it like it was a miracle. Well, that story got the attention of a piano tuner named Bill Magnuson. So when Bill saw that, he had to go visit the little boy, see what he's all about. And then Bill took some inheritance money that he got and bought this little boy a grand piano and promised to tune it for the rest of his life and got him lessons. You won't believe what this kid can do on a piano. And believe it or not, this little 14-year-old kid now has his own album. If you want to see just a beautiful, heartwarming story, go to our Facebook page and check out the video. Well, here's my buddy, one of my favorite piano players in the world, Phil Vassar. Love, it's a beautiful thing. Looks like

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2: Coming up this hour, Dustin Lynch is going to tell us how he was able to take his notoriety to bless others. And new artist Stella Lefty will share one of the key elements that made her music a success today. Right.

0: That's Hardy telling us about all of our favorite country songs. If you're just tuning in to Rise Up Country, my guest today is Dustin Lynch. And Dustin, how is your notoriety able to help you help others?
1: You know, I think it's raise awareness for children's charities, I think, in a way. I love working with St. Jude. Mm-hmm. And, you know, getting to be around that for years now is very rewarding. But I stepped out and started doing a charity event in my hometown each year that benefits the kids in my hometown of Tullahoma, Tennessee, and surrounding towns. And, man, that's so great to be able to, you know, bring the community together and raise amazing awareness and money to help these kids out in whatever programs it is, whether it be an underprivileged program or a child abuse program or anything like that. This one charity we work with that does horseback riding for, you know, kids to help them with whatever condition they have is so great, you know, and I will say that's the blessing of this.
0: Well, here's Dustin with another guy that knows all about giving back, Jelly Roll with Chevrolet.

0: Good morning. Thanks for calling Rise Up Country. Everybody's got a story. I want to hear yours.
1: My wife and I have been married 41 years. God gave me a wonderful woman to actually have and care for and actually have as my partner. But we were not blessed with children. However, God saw to it that we could take care of somebody else. We actually adopted 5 children from foster care. And of the children, one boy just turned 25, is a father of his own now, has a 2-year-old little boy. The others are on to great careers, and the other two are still living with us. But I want to thank God for just providing me the opportunity of being a dad.

0: Thanks for calling Rise Up Country. And it says here, you've got a story all about patience.
1: Well, let me tell you, I was raised in the church by a pastor. My dad was a pastor for 60 years. And I strayed away. And for 4 years, I've been married to a beautiful woman with two beautiful stepdaughters. And we haven't been in the church. 2 months ago, we became homeless. And we turned to the church in my faith that we would be taken care of. And, you know, for 2 months, I've learned a lesson. Sit down, shut up, pray, and wait.
0: That is great.
1: We just recently got into a home. And through this time, my family, my wife, and my daughters have been led into the church to see the amazing things that God can do if we just sit back and be diligent and let Him handle our problems.
0: Boy, that is great wisdom. Thanks for sharing it with us.
1: Not a problem. Have a great day.
0: Hey, do me a favor. Come Monday morning, call that radio station. Tell them you want to hear Blake Shelton, Let Him In Anyway. This is a message that needs to be heard over and over again.
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0: I don't know if you've heard of this young lady yet, but her name is Stella Lefty. I'll be talking to her in just a couple minutes on Rise Up Country. 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I'll let her tell you. If you want to make music to my ears, be a sponsor or an advertiser. 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
16: A little bit of heat relief on your Sunday across southeastern North Carolina. Your forecast calling for partly sunny skies. There is a risk of an isolated shower or thunderstorm. High temperatures dropping into the lower 90s. Feels like temperatures near 100. Sunday night, partly cloudy skies. A stray storm. Overnight lows, upper 70s. But extreme heat back on Monday. Mostly sunny skies. Highs in the upper 90s. Feels like temperatures near 110. From the WECT First Alert Forecast Center, I'm meteorologist Eric Davis.
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19: 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You're rising up with my buddy, John Ritter.
0: I'll be back in 2 minutes with more of your calls.
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0: Rise Up Country. If you're not familiar with this artist here, Stella Lefty, you've got to look her up. I had a Zoom conversation with her, and she has one of the most unique sounds that you're going to absolutely love.
1: You're so kind. The music that I was making when I was alone in my room growing up is a lot of what it sounds like now if it was stripped back and there was no production and it was just me playing the guitar. And I think it took me a second to circle back to that and re-find that because I moved to LA and there were so many opinions and so many people telling me what I should sound like and what I should make and all these things. And so I think, you know, when January hit this past January, I was just like, I am going to revert back to what I've always known, the music I was always making. And that's really when all these songs got written. And when I figured it out, that was really then.
0: Oh my goodness, you're going to love this gal's sound. Here's Stella Lefty with her latest release, Boston. On a train.

0: If you missed last week's Rise Up show, we were talking about the weight of the world being lifted off your shoulders as soon as you just say a prayer.
1: In 2017, my wife and I and my mother-in-law were on vacation, and we had gotten to Buffalo, Wyoming, and I had a heart attack. 100% blockage of the Widowmaker. Got to the catheterization clinic there in Sheridan. Dr. Joseph Garcia did the catheterization, put in a stent and everything, and they did everything they could for me there. So they were flying me to Billings, Montana. And as they're getting me ready to go in the airplane, Dr. Garcia put his hand on my shoulder and said, "Young man, I'm praying for you." And during the procedure, we had talked about our faith, and we both knew we were Christians and believed in the Lord and everything. And I looked at him and said, "You know, thanks. Thank you, doctor. I truly believe in prayer, and I thank you for your prayers." He said, "No, young man, I'm praying for you." And I realized that I was sicker than I thought I was, but wow. God brought us all through that. And I've had the occasion to call Dr. Garcia back several times since then and thank him for what he did and thank him for his faithfulness and his boldness in his faith. And we have the God, and I know that he still has purpose for me because I'm still here. And I thank you for your show. I listen to you on the way to church every Sunday morning.
0: Here's the late and great Mr. Charlie Daniels. Somebody must be praying for me.

0: found this call in the Rise Up archives that I wanted to share with you. When you talk about giving of self, listen to this.
1: Good morning, John. Just wanted to share my story. April 6, 2014, a friend of mine, a coworker, found out he needed a kidney. So on April 6, 2014, we went to the hospital. I donated one, and almost 3 years later, no issues, all's well with both. Just wanted to share with people the life you save when you can do something for somebody of that nature.
0: Well, that had to be a tough decision to make.
1: This wasn't my decision. To be a match to somebody that is not even related, that's a God thing. You know, to me, that was a God thing. And now he says, when he's watching TV or something and a woman show comes on, he says, his wife goes, "What are you watching?" And he goes, oh, it's that woman kidney. That's what it is. It's that woman kidney.
0: That's great.
1: You know, just to let people know, you know, that donation is there. It's not an easy surgery, but it was a microscopic surgery. And I was out of the hospital in 2 days. He was out of the hospital in 3.
0: You know, in the Bible, Ecclesiastes 9:11 says, "The race is not always to the swift, or the battle to the strong, nor does food come to the wise, or wealth to the brilliant, or favor to the learned. But time and chance happen to them all." You just got to hang in there. I've got a great story about that coming up next on the Jumpstart segment of Rise Up Country.
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this week's jump start is called Hang In There. Did you know Walt Disney was rejected 300 times before he came up with the Singing Mouse? Colonel Sanders pitched KFC 1,009 times before someone said yes. The Beatles, 4 different record labels said they'll never make it. Oprah was fired as a news anchor. Michael Jordan missed over 9,000 shots on his way to becoming the greatest of all time. And this is hilarious. Steven Spielberg was rejected from film school 3 different times, but he still made quite an impact on us, didn't he? It's really all about never giving up on your dream, conceiving it, believing it, and achieving it, and be patient. Here's Cody Johnson with The Fall. I've been

0: Hey, this is Cody Johnson.
1: Hey, this is George Strait.
2: Hey, this is Ashley Cook. And here's what people are saying about Rise Up Country.
3: God bless you. Thank you for the wonderful show you put on every morning.
4: 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You're the best. And I know you touch so many hearts. Thank God for you guys.
5: I got chills as I'm speaking to you right now. So something's drawing me. But it's just weird how things work.
2: If you've got a story to share, give John a call at 8-

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1: Rise up country. It just makes you feel good.
2: I met my wife at a Wendy's in Muskegon. She was a cashier and I was a customer.
0: Mm-hmm.
2: And I hate drive-thrus, so I always went inside.
0: Got it.
2: Because I worked at a foundry at the time. Wendy's was halfway home.
0: Well, how did you know she was the one? I mean, did she make your Frosty just perfect the way you like it or what?
2: Oh, yeah. She did. She did everything. She did not want anything to do with me.
0: Oh, really?
2: For a while, you know, because our first date, I came right out of the factory and I did not wash up or nothing.
0: Oh, gosh. So you were like Pigpen on Peanuts. So where did you take her?
2: We went to a restaurant like Red Lobster or Applebee's or something.
0: Wow. So how long have you been together?
2: 15 years, and then on her 16th anniversary, I'm making a real plan to go somewhere, and it's going to be all about her going everywhere she wants to go.
0: Nice.
2: And I know exactly where she wants to go.
0: Well, you know, I took my wife on our 16th anniversary to a place she's never been.
2: Well, same here.
0: Our kitchen. She never cooks.
2: Oh, well, I do the kitchen in my house, too.
0: All right. Hey, I'm just joking. I'll talk to you later, buddy.
2: All right. Thank you.
0: Bye.
2: Bye.
0: Coming up next is our tribute to the men and women who serve our country and keep us safe. I got a great story about a soldier that wanted to make a difference. Stay with me.
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0: Hi, this is John Beck with the Rise Up Stars and Stripes Salute. Well, the men and women who serve our country have one goal. That's to make a difference.
22: My name's Jake. I'm in the military. I've been listening to your show since I was a little kid. My dad always told me, whatever you do, try to make a difference in someone's life. Try to make a difference in life, period. And I did my best to try to make a difference. I joined the military. I became a part of the bomb squad. And all I've done is try to make a difference in a way that not many people can. For that, I thank you and I thank my dad. I'm just going to keep doing my best to try to make a difference. I'm just

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Special thanks to Dustin Lynch for reminding us the importance of just relaxing, waiting, and being patient. 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Will you do that? Well, you know what time it is. 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
9: Continuing through Sunday, that summer heat sticks around, afternoon highs peaking into the lower 90s. Most of the day will remain dry, although you may run into a few scattered showers or storms throughout the evening. Overnight lows in the upper 70s, and Monday that heat turns it up a notch with highs near 98. From the WECT First Alert Forecast Center, I'm meteorologist Grace Conaway.
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12: When it comes to news, we're first in country. Country news now. Russell Dickerson and his wife Kaylee announced baby number 3 is on the way, and Russell is Parenthood's biggest fan.
25: 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I played Madison Square Garden. Like, it is not better than this. You know, it's not better than this baby.
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31: Continuing through Sunday, that summer heat sticks around, afternoon highs peaking into the lower 90s. Most of the day will remain dry, although you may run into a few scattered showers or storms throughout the evening. Overnight lows in the upper 70s, and Monday that heat turns it up a notch with highs near 98. From the WECT First Alert Forecast Center, I'm meteorologist Grace Conaway.
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6: A better life with Dr. Sanjay Gupta.
7: They say consistency is key, but sometimes you just gotta switch it up. A new study out of Harvard School of Public Health found that varying your exercise routine could add years to your life. What exercise someone did didn't matter much. What did matter was that all the exercises together worked all the muscle groups in their body. Now, an added benefit to changing things up is it can help you push through the plateau effect. That's when your body gets so efficient at doing something that you actually stop getting better at it. And we know from previous research that specializing in any one sport at a young age can make someone actually more prone to injury. And as experts we talk to point out, even elite athletes switch up things with their workouts, making sure to target strength, cardio, flexibility, balance, and doing that every single week. I'm Dr. Sanjay Gupta, helping you live a better life.
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29: When it comes to news, we're first in country. Country News Now. Russell Dickerson and his wife Kaylee announced baby number 3 is on the way, and Russell is Parenthood's biggest fan.
30: 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I've played Madison Square Garden. Like, it is not better than this, you know? 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
12: Continuing through Sunday, that summer heat sticks around, afternoon highs peaking into the lower 90s. Most of the day will remain dry, although you may run into a few scattered showers or storms throughout the evening. Overnight lows in the upper 70s, and Monday that heat turns it up a notch with highs near 98. From the WECT First Alert Forecast Center, I'm meteorologist Grace Conaway.
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14: When it comes to news, we're first in country. Country News Now. Russell Dickerson and his wife Kaylee announced baby number 3 is on the way. And Russell is Parenthood's biggest fan.
9: 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I've played Madison Square Garden. Like, it is not better than this. You know, it's not better than this baby.
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4: Cape Fear weather from the Cumulus Media Weather Center.
5: Continuing through Sunday, that summer heat sticks around, afternoon highs peaking into the lower 90s. Most of the day will remain dry, although you may run into a few scattered showers or storms throughout the evening. Overnight lows in the upper 70s, and Monday that heat turns it up a notch with highs near 98. From the WECT First Alert Forecast Center, I'm meteorologist Grace Conaway.
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24: When it comes to news, we are first in country. 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Cody Johnson reflects on his early hardships in music that led him to where he is now.
25: I remember playing those gigs for very, very little money. 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

around midnight. He took his lucky fence pliers and a mag light. He cut the fence out. He stuck on in. One whistle in the wind and that buckskin. He came running right up. He had the saddle all ready, so he saddled up. Rode off like a bat out of hell, and he

0: The guys looking to repeat at number one with Don't We on this weekend's American Country Countdown also has the number 19 song in the land this weekend. Morgan Wallen. It's been by now on ACC. It's Ryan, and Morgan seems like a regular guy, just like the rest of us, but during a backstage interview, Morgan was asked a question that we all would love the answer to, and that is, Morgan, can you still go to Walmart?
1: Hell no. No, I don't go too many places without Cody.
2: Wow.
1: So that part's different. You know, yeah. I grew up in a town of, 1,100, 1,200, 1,300, something like that. Now we have far more people than that everywhere we go to, you know, to our shows. So it's definitely different. I wasn't conditioned to do this, you know, by any means. But it's something I feel like I was called to do, like I'm supposed to be here. I don't feel bright-eyed anymore. I feel like I have a responsibility to do something for this genre and for myself, for my family.
2: Yeah.
1: So I try to make the most of it, you know?
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upstairs with the neighbors saying keep it down. But it's hard to unlock the door when you're making out. You know what I'm saying?

0: ACC number one from 2016 from Thomas Rhett. It's T-shirt on American Country Countdown. It's Ryan Fox, and Thomas dresses just like the rest of us, often in a T-shirt and jeans with a ball cap. But as he recently shared with the Girls in Low Places podcast, he and his wife, Lauren, don't always take part in the perks that come with being a country star.
1: You just get treated differently. Like if you were to be standing in like a restaurant line or something, and someone recognized you, be like, hey, come on. You know what I'm saying? I'm just like, I can't do it. Because there's 40 people waiting in this line. But like, that's like stuff like that. It's just not normal. There's nothing normal about this life. And so I think that's why so many people try to just live their life in search of such normalcy. And I think my wife obviously has wanted that her whole life. And we do live very simply. But it took me a minute, especially in my 17, 18, 19. Those were the years where my career really started to pop. And I don't think I let it get to my head, but I do think I got really used to it in probably not the best way.
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7: Coast to coast and around the world, this is American Country Countdown. I'm Ryan Fox. Some things old and some things new this hour on ACC. Tim McGraw talks pre-show rituals. Blake Shelton reads the reviews of his Ole Red restaurants, and more with Lorna Lena, who's hanging with us in our ACC O'Reilly Auto Parts studio. First, though, we take you back 5 years ago this weekend when this song was the number one country song in the land. Chase Rice, Florida Georgia Line, drinking beer, talking God. Amen. 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

0: topped out at number 4 here on American Country Countdown in January of 1997. Maybe we should just sleep on it. Tim McGraw, American Country Countdown. It's Ryan. And when it comes to Tim out on the road, what are the things he has to do before he hits the stage every night?
1: I don't do any warm. I don't do the me's and all. I probably should. I don't do any kind of vocal warm-ups because to me, it's like I'm not Pavarotti. It's not polishing silver for me. My go-to pre-show rituals is, you know, my workouts for sure. Then getting all cleaned up and everything and doing a last cold plunge right before I get dressed for the meet and greet. My warm-up is just singing. We might sit there and sing 10 Earl Thomas Conley songs, or we might sing a John Conley song, or we might sing a Vern Gosden song, or George Strait song, or a Chicago song, or for God's sake, we'll sing anything. My workout ritual is very important to me. I mean, I like routine. Yes, I like routine. Routine is good for me. Working out together with the band is a bonding experience for us. And because we talk about the show, we talk about ways to make the show better while we're working out, and we even talk about personal stuff and get some personal stuff out that everybody needs to talk about when you're around friends.
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0: one landed at number one here in ACC back in January. Stay country or die trying. Blake Shelton on American Country Countdown here with Ryan Fox. And Blake, of course, is the proud owner of his restaurant chain, Ole Red. There's one in Oklahoma. There's one in Las Vegas. There's a couple in Tennessee, too. And one thing I love about Blake is that he keeps it real, even when it comes to reading the reviews of his restaurant.
1: Here's one for Ole Red Gatlinburg. Lovely location within walking distance from our hotel. We tried the brisket tots and really enjoyed them. Just wish we had seen a bear on our visit. What?
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9: When it comes to news, we are first in country. 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

0: Chesney and his latest, Carry On, number 9, on American Country Countdown. Here with Ryan and Kenny is the subject of this weekend's ACC New and Now segment. And if you're planning on making a trip to Music City here in the next year, you got to check out Kenny Chesney's new exhibit at the Country Music Hall of Fame and Museum. It's called Kenny Chesney, Living and Fast Forward, and Kenny says the title definitely fits.
1: Living and Fast Forward, it was everything that we were living. It was everything, honestly, that we were loving. That title, that phrase, Living and Fast Forward, was our life. And in ways, it still is. But in that moment, when it all changed for us, it was a beautiful thing because it was really fast. And it was, every day was different. And that's one of the things, when your life really changes, and when you do it with a lot of people, and their life changes too, it's a lot of fun. I mean, like, we had so much fun out there. Yes, I was the person that sang the song. I'm the person that went into the studio to record it. But what we got to do together, to see all of our lives change together, it was a very beautiful thing.
0: Can't wait to see it. 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
6: The longest running country music countdown in the world. This is American Country Countdown. I'm Ryan Fox, and can Morgan Wallen repeat at number one for the third straight week with Don't We? Or will someone else claim the crown? We'll find out together before this hour's done from our ACC O'Reilly Auto Parts studio. Plus, Megan Maroney talks dating red flags, and Luke Combs has a message we all need to hear. It's on the way as Taylor Swift remains in our top 10 this weekend. It's I Knew It, I Knew You. ACC.
4: Number.

0: Lauren Elena and her first big smash that hit number one here on ACC back in April of 2017. It's Road Less Traveled, American Country Countdown. Having so much fun with Lauren here on the show this weekend. Lauren, you got a new album called Stages coming out on the 28th, less than 2 weeks away. And in the spirit of the album, I'm going to mention some big stages that you've played on, and you just tell me the first thing that comes to mind.
1: Okay.
0: The American Idol stage.
1: Oh my gosh. My dream's coming true. I grew up loving American Idol. It was my favorite show. When I got grounded as a child, they grounded me from American Idol. I wasn't allowed to watch it that week.
0: Really?
1: So to be on that show was just great. I mean, I can't even believe it. I literally got in the car with my parents, drove to Nashville, stood in line at the Bridgestone, got second place. How does that even happen? Crazy.
0: The Grand Ole Opry stage.
1: Oh my gosh. Heaven on earth. It is the ultimate dream for me. I grew up listening to the Opry with my dad. My dad played banjo growing up, and he was obsessed with the Grand Ole Opry. So I inherited his love for the Grand Ole Opry. And I remember the first time I was there, I was like, what is happening? So for me, it is just the highest honor ever to be a member there. I'm the youngest living member. I can't even believe that.
0: Wow.
1: It's just, nothing tops the Grand Ole Opry for me.
0: When I was there guest hosting, I found out the popcorn and the lemonade backstage are top notch.
1: And the sweet lady backstage lemonade who makes the popcorn and lemonade is the best.
0: They call her lemonade?
1: They call her lemonade.
0: I didn't know. Is it true that a lot of people eat the popcorn to coat their throat backstage at the Opry before they go on?
1: I think that might just be an excuse to be able to eat that delicious popcorn.
0: Okay.
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0: the latest from Megan Maroney. Sure to join the countdown very soon. It's Medicine on ACC. And Megan recently sat down with Cosmo to answer some fast, rapid-fire questions that ran the gamut from dating red flags to who she prefers to date, cowboys or hockey players.
1: Cowboy or hockey player? I haven't dabbled with hockey players, so I gotta go with them. Which celeb's closet would you raid? Dolly Parton's. One emoji you always overuse. The emoji with the tired eyes. Last internet rabbit hole you went down? Oh, about how, like, doodles change their hair color over time. Sometimes they have the gene that makes them lighter. Just trying to be informed. Biggest red flag on a date? Oh, I've had to pay for dates with my family in attendance.
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13: When it comes to news, we are first in country. Country News Now. Hardy tells the story behind the name of his new song, MacArthur.
14: This entire song really stands on the shoulders of Jamison Rogers. Jamison brought in this thing, and it was like, my name's John MacArthur, and I drive a John Deere. That was the original first line. And it was more, his idea was more about just a single farmer, and he has a buddy named John MacArthur.
13: I'm Lisa Manning for Country News Now.
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13: 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Yes, we have a flip between the number two and number one songs this weekend. They are trading places, but it doesn't mean we're taking away an artist from the top spot. We're actually adding one. That's a clue. Think on that. 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

Country Nights Live, it's Bev Rainey. So this last week we have been playing you some of my favorite artist interviews with your favorite country artists. Brantley Gilbert throughout the night tonight. Right now, John Morgan. Here's Kid Myself.

0: Country Nights Live, it's Bev Rainey. Brantley, I've got to tell you, years and years ago, I received a pair of brass knuckles from your promo team that to this day, I still keep in my Jeep.
1: Long woman.
0: Haven't had to use them yet, but they're there just in case.
1: Well, I hope you never do, but if you do, I'm glad you'll have them. You know what I mean?
0: If I ever do, I'm going to be calling you and thanking you, going, whoo, you just saved the day. Thank you.
1: They're a paperweight.
0: They were a paperweight. I remember that.
1: They don't really work when you fly with them.
0: Right. It was about the shipping or something, right?
1: Well, no, they're just like, they're kind of illegal. I went to get on a plane with a pair of them one time, and I didn't know I had them. I ended up getting arrested at the airport, which was weird. And it was wild, too, because it was in Nashville, and like everybody was flying to Vegas for the ACM Awards. So it's like anybody who wasn't flying private was in line and at that airport. And yeah, I was with somebody at the time that wasn't really a fan of me getting arrested. And it happened again, like right in front of them. She, you know what I mean? Like, so yeah, that was wild. That made for a not so awesome trip.
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16: 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Russell Dickerson and his wife Kaylee announced baby number 3 is on the way, and Russell is Parenthood's biggest fan.
23: 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I played Madison Square Garden. Like, it is not better than this, you know? It's not better than this baby.
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Luke Bryan's got new music on the way, and it is good, y'all. Check out his social media. It's George Burge with Luke. Ride, ride, ride. I threw it.

Brantley Gilbert's got brand new music out, a new album. Oh my goodness, good. Actually, that's the name of the first single off it. We'll hear from him, talk about that coming up in two songs. Here's Bailey Zimmerman's Chevy Silverado. Why?

0: Brantley Gilbert, the Georgia boy with a big sound and bigger stories, is part of the show right now.
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0: Let's talk about the new song, Good Damn. This feels like it's a different sound for you. I'm digging it.
2: It's a little reminiscent. You know, it's we've always known where we belong. If country music, as long as country music genre has a box, you know, we belong on the outside of it, close enough to touch it, but, you know, safely on the outside. And this song, I think, does that for sure. We wanted this album to be a playlist, you know, something that was really its own playlist. And I think we succeeded at that.

0: project. And, you know, it's been a back and forth because I really want their feedback. They obviously know what they're doing, and what they're doing is working for a lot of people.
1: This is one of those songs that had kind of flown under the radar.
0: In moving to this new label, we got some fresh ears. We started with 100 songs, or over 100, whittled down to 70, then to 50, then to 30, then 20, and 15. Oh. And this one just kind of stayed in everybody's list all the way up. It was just a banger. So we're excited to have it out.
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0: When it comes to news, we're first in country. Country News Now. Russell Dickerson and his wife Kaylee announced baby number 3 is on the way, and Russell is parenthood's biggest fan.
1: 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I got platinum singles. I got number ones. I've played Madison Square Garden. Like, it is not better than this, you know? It's not better than this baby.
0: I'm Lisa Manning for Country News Now.
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He'll be on the show with us real soon. Cannot wait to get to know him on a deeper level. It's Charles Wesley Godwin. Faith and family. Two things very important to him. Here he is with Luke Combs, Better That Way.

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